0: 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Raymond 27 All Departments, the University Park Fire Department is tracking Amoebus 27 IMT Box off Box 96 dash EMS on the orders of 96.
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2: 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Have a good night.
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0: Lockhart Rescue 33 in the Village Cross Lane, 2310 Brewery Road, from a number 5, cross of Main Street and Church Street, for a Delta level faint person. Sound 70 at work time is 1910.
1: Seventy-six sixty. 1560, other agency on your screen, 1270 Stolen Crossings, Unit 310, Madison is PCDRS, subject for violation of a TRO. Their officer's number is in line 11 of the notes for further.
2: I copy.
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4: 10-4. You're in a bad spot. I'll just hang back and have some lighting coverage for you.

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3: 38 from, I can go.
0: Over.
2: 136, County Highway, yes, Boyd. For a Bravo level fall call. This is going to be on the bike path, just a quarter mile north of the bridge there. Now, Simon, the Edward time is 19:30. Century Moreau, Command, go ahead.
4: Just an update for you. There are no further fire hazards here, but we will, TAC-4 is going to remain on scene for a little bit doing some cleanup.

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0: Engine 4 is clear and I'm going to return. Just back there.
2: What's it for 27 Torino?
3: Go ahead.
4: Gonna be left with Nichols, Nora, Ida, Charles, Henry, Ocean, Lincoln, Sam. First to Dwayne, David, Union, Adam, Nora, Edward. Middle initial, or middle name is Anthony, date of birth. 6-1 of 83, male, white.
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0: Copy. I'll try calling him back.
1: Appreciate that. We'll stay in the area.
0: Copy. Before I'm on the phone with him here, it looks like the phase two might be on the other side of the building. You want to try 2446 apartment 3, if that exists?
1: Copy that. We're going to 46.
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0: 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And if they want the fire department, they can have it staged.
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2: We are at the gate for number 2. Has fire been dispatched for UTV yet?
1: If they just said if you want me to get them at it, I can absolutely page that.
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0: Attention all available units in the city of Madison, 4146 Country Club Road, across the Manitoba and Iroquois. Station 6 and 7 have been dispatched to an echo level response for a PNB. If you are in the vicinity, trained, equipped, and can respond, please advise the counselor.
1: Of Manitoba Way and Iroquois Drive. 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If you're in the vicinity, trained, equipped, and can respond, please advise the comm center.

Attention, Cambridge Fire Department. Special request from Cambridge 96, already en route. Requesting a UTV to Camp Rock County Park, 138 County Highway B as in Boy, cross of Bullpen Road and Water Street for revival level fall calls out on the bike trail again. Now, assignment is going to be E. Our time is 19:20.

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0: Actually, I'll go to the station and get the UTVs. Just advise if you're going to need it out there.
1: Yeah, the GPS coordinates that were put in the notes indicated probably around the same spot we were this morning, which is the nearest playground area, easily accessible off of Jacobson Farm Lane.
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2: 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I was just about to get your second page out. 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

0: Attention, McClellan Medic 83, already on site. 47 at Yale Street, apartment number 7, cross Badger Street for Delta level breathing trouble. Channel 7 is E. Edward, time is 19:22.
1: So far, we're not 100% sure, but the GPS coordinates that were put in the notes do indicate probably about the same location as this morning.

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1: 7657.
0: Pulling into the subway on Main is a black Chevy Cruze. I'll get you a plate in just a second.
1: Come on.
0: Plate's going to be Boy David Nora, 9287.

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0: 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Come in from the north.
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4: 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This is going to be just to the east of where we had our call this morning. You can come to the same spot in Jacobson Farm Lane. 10-4, we're turning down Jacobson Farm.

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0: See the Stokes basket. I don't know if you have it put on the car. If there's someone can bring the squad or just bring the Stokes basket down here.
2: I'm en route with the UTV. It's on there.
0: Got it.
3: Sentry up, come here. Go ahead.
0: Fire's been cleared from the scene. Tac 4 is returning to quarters on Adam.
3: Returning.

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0: You guys at the opening in the fence?
1: Yeah, if you go down, follow the ATV trails, and then once you get to where they stop, you'll see kind of just a path, follow it left, and then we're just kind of over the hill down around the corner here.
0: Copy.
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3: County Highway JG for a Bravo level motor vehicle accident. Looks like an ATV accident to park there. Channel assignment is going to be B Baker. B Baker, 1930.
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1: Car 4.
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4: West of the town of Brooklyn, 1311 State Highway 92, cross of County Highway. He has an Edwards and Braddock Drive for a Bravo level unknown issue. Got Greene County officers on site with a 69-year-old female. Can switch to Greene County EMS air. Time is 2000.
5: Brooklyn 42, we acknowledge the call to State Highway 92 and are en route.
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engine 2 into the city of Fitchburg, 5148 Anton Drive, cross of Williamsburg Way, Third Street. Give me for tri-level alarm. We'll take this B. Baker. 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
1: Go ahead, gentlemen. 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
1: Sector command terminated. 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

the radio drill. Drill only division 106 to all locals with a radio drill. South Corners Fire Department is requesting Mavis for number to the box alarm level for a structure fire. South Corners Fire Department 14 South 76 West 17588. Can you do for drill only? Engines from Big Bend, also Norway. Trucks from Village Rock. Ambulance from Norway. Chief from Norway. Toronto, Village Waukesha. Also going to need an engine from Toronto for headquarters. Well, you can switch to acknowledge on I.

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1: Fitchburg Engine 2, we're getting another call for an alarm, this time at 5156 Anton Drive. Do you mind checking on that?
0: You bet. There's nothing happening at 48, which we're trying at 56.
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16, 16, 16, 16, 16, 16, 16, 16, 16, 16, 16, 16, 16, 16, 16, 16, 16, 16, 16, 16, 16, 16, 16, 16, 16, 16, 16, 16, 16, 16, 16, 16, 16, 16, 16, 16, 16, 16, 16, 16, 16, 16, 16, 16, 16, 16, 16, 16, 16, 16, 16, 16, 16, 16, 16, 16, 16, 16, 16, 16, 16, 16, 16, 16, 16, 16, 16, 16, 16, 16, 16, 16, 16, 16, 16, 16, 16, 16, 16, 16, 16, 16, 16, 16, 16, 16, 16, 16, 16, 16, 16, 16, 16, 16, 16, 16, 16, 16, 16, 16, 16, 16, 16, 16, 16, 16, 16, 16, 16, 16, 16, 16, 16, 16, 16, 16, 16, 16, 16, 16, 16, 16, 16, 16, 16, 16,

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0: 10-10 Patrona Medic 43 in Pittsburgh, Engine 3, City of Pittsburgh at the Novation Senior Common Apartment, 2675 Novation Parkway, Apartment 307, cross of 89th Degree Street, and Elaine for a tri-level same person, 1270 hour time is 2036.
1: PD aren't assigned yet here, but we will get them on it.
2: We just go. Okay. We can go ahead and drop.
3: 3, same traffic.

0: 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The test corner is very perfect. Struck out. Mavis box number 11 for the radio drill only. Mission 106 is clear at 20.
1: Yeah, Engine 1 here, you want to send a deputy down for us?
2: Engine 1, you can return. We can handle it. Sorry about that, but I cleared you a little.

0: 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Joss MSC, hour time is 2039.
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U30 for the sponsor. 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

0: going for my bed.
1: You guys can return. This is just going to be a police matter. We're just going to hold on scene here until MPD arrives.
0: That's 6,000.

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1: For an individual on the road that's yelling at invisible people.
0: Cursor copies.

0: 3.
1: He has a Spanish-speaking officer. This would be helpful on this scene for them.
0: I got me.
2: Step LR.

This is ACDC Division 10 to all locals. The LaGrange Park Fire Department is requesting box number 12-04, the box level for investigators. For the structure fire located at 305 North Stone Avenue in LaGrange Park, station will be on Stone Avenue north of the... These are two with investigators from Brookfield, Vernon Hill, Darien Woodridge, Hinsdale, LaGrange Park, Oak Brook, Pleasant View, Riverside, Romeoville, Tri-State, Western Springs, and Westmark. Repeating, this is ACDC Division 10 to all locals. The LaGrange Park Fire Department is requesting box number 12-04 for investigators for the structure fire 305 North Stone Avenue in LaGrange Park. By order of the command, the following companies review with investigators: Brookfield, Clarendon Hills, Darien Woodridge, Hinsdale, LaGrange Park, Oak Brook, Pleasant View, Riverside, Romeoville, Tri-State, Western Springs, and Westmont. All companies with two, I burn and acknowledge, ACDC to present 10 clear. West Central, thank you.

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1: Could you please repeat?
0: This is the Con Center. I'm just saying, Engine 13 is on scene, but we just got confirmation of a false alarm from the alarm company.
1: Med 5 copies. 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
0: 13 on scene. 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Engine 13, type 1 air.
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2: 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He's not available for investigators.
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1: Probably MG&E may have been dismatched or not yet.
0: That I'm aware of. We're getting this information from Special Duty Officer that an electrical transformer exploded. We're requesting you at gate 4. I can call them ahead of time if you would.
1: Sorry, we had a hard time hearing you, but if there's been a transformer that blew, maybe we should have them call MG&E.
0: Copy. I'll call.

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0: Not much for us to do here. They're waiting for MG&E. We're going to return.
1: I got the MG&E. Wasn't really certain about which transformer that would be, since they didn't have any outages. Could you describe to me any information for where that should respond?
0: Not actually sure. We didn't see any like sparks or smoke or anything from any other transformers, and there's like, power on both sides of the block, but they don't have all of the power in the stadium.
1: I got you.
0: That's on Mifflin.

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0: Ask that you add police to this call. This is the subject's baseline, but she's not getting out of the road for us like she normally does.
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1: Comms center clear, sir. Chicks is currently walking north on North Fair Oaks, east side of the street, on the sidewalk, south of the railroad tracks.

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0: Pentagon Rescue 69, medical incident, 951 Janesville Street.
1: Yeah, I'm sorry, man, 11. Hello, I'm taking one.

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1: 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We are acknowledging we are en route.
2: 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Thank you, guys.
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0: 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Sounds good.

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1: Yeah, we're going to go alone.
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1: From Center Ferris 3. Ferris 3 back in the house, going off duty. Have a great night. Talk to you in a couple of days.
0: Copy, Ferris 3. Have a lovely weekend.
1: I'll be here.

0: 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Hey, you guys can go home. 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
1: One and attention Sunprairie Medic 71 in the city of Sunprairie, 408 South Bird Street, cross of Talon Place and Francis. For a trial level sick person, show time is 8 hour, time is 21:30. I got it.

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1: 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We're right around the corner from Patterson. We can take that.
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1: Medic 5, calling up on Z, go ahead.
0: Pacing is orienting times 4, ambulatory and bleeding is controlled. We will bring him down in the in an elevator to the ambulance.
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0: Is that last note that our patient is sprinting away?
1: I would assume, although maybe he's got a spring in his step. It's a white male, 40s, shirtless, about 5'5". He's balding towards the Helen C. White.
0: All right, we'll do a loop, but we'll assume that he might be okay if he's got that much energy.
1: PWPD is en route as well.

0: Go ahead for med six.
1: Yeah, they don't know where this guy is. They can go home.
0: Sure.
1: Copy. Come center for med six. Run the return.

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1: Hospital. Have someone, you have.
2: Come, sir, Brooklyn 42, 42 is in quarters, good night.
1: Brooklyn 42 in hospital, great night.

Ascension Stone Rescue 88 into the city of Stone, 1508 West Main Street. Apartment number 2, cross of the State Lane and Prospect Lane. This is going to be for an alpha level sick person. Take this, C. Edward. Time out, 2150.

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0: 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Can you please assign Med Aid to a medical at Denny's? We're on location.
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0: Do we have an apartment number for 815 Eagle Heights?
1: Yeah, stand by. There's something weird about this call. They aborted for saying it's not a medical call, so I'm trying to figure out what's going on.

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1: Ran to 151 northbound from Windsor with Adam, William, Tom, 8376, AYG.

0: 654. We're on Southmost Ridge off of Main. Adam Young Zebra, 9446. It's a blue Toyota. One argument.
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Attention Milton Medic 36 in the city of Middleton at the Miramont Behavioral Health, 3159 Deming Way, cross of Nursery Drive and Forestia Street for a Delta level unconscious person. 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
0: Copy it. Domestic at 818 West Main, heard 317, female caller. Looks like we'll be in the lobby. Child's father is in the apartment making threats.
1: 47, copy.

0: Ground Center, Sun Prairie, Medic 71. 71 is arriving at University Hospital.
1: How are you?

0: 764745, the male suspect is trespass banned from 818. Caller also mentioned alcohol and 961 possible.
1: 478, copy.
0: 45, copy. We're familiar with them.

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0: already en route. In the city of Sun Prairie, 193 Jackson Street, cross of Roland Street and Frederick Street for an omega level overdose, accidental poisoning, possible seizure. Channel 7 E. Edward, time 2232.
1: Seven six nine four along with EMS over to 193 Jackson Street. Would be for a female patient that took some cookie dummies.

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1: Get returning. 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For an alarm over at 715 Progress Way, suit 100 will be coming from zone 10, the showroom motion detector.
2: 4-6, copy.
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0: 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Engine 8's in house.
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1: You know, just hold up to 818.

This is North visiting your point to all locals. The Franklin Park Fire Department is requesting an EMS box to the box level for the traffic accident at I-294 southbound, mile marker 31.75. Please don't be at the same routine. This is North Common visiting point to all locals. The Franklin Park Fire Department is requesting an EMS box to the box level for the traffic accident, I-294 southbound, mile marker 31.75. Please don't be at the scene. The following units are due to respond with the Indian Midas, EMS, Shield Park, North Lake, River Grove, additional ambulance, Melrose Park, Chief, Shield Park,

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We've been on scene here. We moved that wire for him. Just a cable line. 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
2: 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You're going to stay right to get to 290 East, and then you're going to take the ramp, stay east along the left shoulder to get to the exit.
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And they want to know if you're going to be transporting patients to Loyola.

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Sunprairie Engine 3, Sunprairie Battalion 1 in the city of Sunprairie near the intersection of North Thompson Road and Cordova Lane. This is the Alpha Level Odor Investigation. Caller is reporting smelling burnt plastic near this intersection. Coming kind of towards the area of the school as well. We're going to take this on Sunprairie Fire Grounds. Time 23:26.

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1: Climb off its on ramp from Windsor, Wisconsin, PC boy Charles Boy, 1375, BCB 1375. It's a red sedan, two occupants.
0: 10-4.

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1: 7645.
0: Going to be on Claremar, just Southwest Main with Wisconsin PC. Boy, boy, David, 5227, BBD 227. It could be a white Toyota.
1: So far.
2: Engine 3 will be out investigating. Engine 3 will assume command at this time.
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0: 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Can I have another unit start point my way, possible 55?
1: Charlotte 647.
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1: 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I will clear the fire ground at 2337.

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Okay, the Park Fire Department has struck out the EMS box. Fire Authority of Incident Command repeating. 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The Franklin Park Fire Department has struck the EMS box. 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

Assistant to Patrol Medic 47 joining PD on scene in the city of Verona at Patty Mac's Pub and Grill, 608 West Verona Avenue, Unit A, cross of Half Mile Road and North Nine Mound Road. This is for a male, highly intoxicated, conscious and breathing. Channel time, E. Edward, time 23:59.

0: Monona Medic 64, Monona Engine 2 in the city of Monona at the intersection of Monona Drive and West Dean Avenue. This is a Delta level response for a motor vehicle accident. Sounds like involving a motorcycle. We'll put this on D, David. Time is midnight.
1: Time's 9 for Trimmer, Medic 47.
0: Medic 47. Medic 47, go ahead. Copy and roll.
1: Comm Center for Trinidad, 47.
0: Medic 47, go ahead.
1: 47 in route.
0: Copy in route. You are joining PD already on the scene.

0: been on a fire too. Go ahead.
1: Fire 2 is responding. Can you reassign us to our fire ground channel, please?
0: Yeah, I did catch that. Thank you. Moving on to Medic 64, we're going to move you over to the fire ground. My apologies.
2: Copy that. Moving over to fire ground. 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

0: 2023, and there's a bunch of juveniles out there. Never.
1: Senator Manone, engine two.
2: Manone, engine two.
1: Engine two back in quarters.
0: I'm 23, I'll take a look.
3: 4-5, they're going north, monitor, doors open on that vehicle. Another one's turning around, no lights,

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1: No more.
2: Well, just to confirm, that address is going to be 1002.
1: Hey, firm.
0: 47, I got a 28. Charles Young, 5238, so be a 48, Ford.

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1: 7615, we have a check person over at the Varsity Bar and Grill, 1205 West Main Street, for a male black around 40 years of age, wearing all black, that's currently sleeping on the concrete in the parking lot.
0: Yeah, I'm 7654, when you get to the city, you can come out there. 7654, I'm almost back in the city, I'll take my call.

0: go ahead.
1: We also have a possible domestic over at Walmart, 1905 McCoy Road. Looks like the 17 is reporting there's a silver SUV parked in the center of the parking lot and kept hearing a female screaming with two kids.
0: Goddamn, I'm going to go to the Walmart and call. I'll check the advice.
1: Ever.
2: Head over to the Walmart, see?
1: Having.

0: 4-5, your status?
1: 4-5, I'm 10-3, just trying to get some driver information.
0: Copy, 7-6-4-7, what's calling you?
1: For 10-2, I just spoke with them.

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1: 7647.
0: Could you run the Lester's name in my call, please, out of Illinois? See if she has a valid deal.
1: So far. 7615, your status?
2: The vehicle.
1: I was not able to hear you. Go again.
3: I'm okay with the vehicle. 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
4: Can we get EMS started to our location, please?
1: Will do.

everyone joining TDRE on scene in the city of Temporary at Varsity Bar and Grill, 1205 West Main Street, across the Foxdale Drive and South Walker Way. This is for an intoxicated person. Chance at a Edward time is midnight 43.

0: Ten-four.
1: Four, six, or 15, do you want me to do it that way?
2: I'm good for now. I'll advise if anything changes.
1: Ten-four.
2: 15, have a 27.9 out of Iowa. Last name, Boyd. Boy, Ocean Young, David. First name is Sarah, Sam, Adam, Robert, Adam. Middle, A. Female, white, date of birth.
0: 061098.
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4: 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Do we have a Tristan Ramsey in local?
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1: Attention, Divorce Medic 55 to Force Engine 2 and Tender 7 in the Village of Windsor at the intersection of Egra Road and Sunnywood Drive. This is for a motor vehicle accident called in by a passerby. There is involving a motorcycle. We're going to take this on V. Baker. Time is 9:46.

0: I have a birth date for Tristan Ramsey,
1: 5/2/1985.
2: So far. 7/6/15. Good. I'm not getting your female subjects back through Wisconsin, but we do have similar on RMS. I'll send them through chat.
1: I thought I advised it's Iowa. Sorry.
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3: 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Where am I needed?

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1: Good.
0: Your mail subject, no license issue, revoked, no wants. Does have two open cases. I'm reviewing the open cases right now.

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1: 54.
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0: 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I was able to get your subject back. She's valid.
1: 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I'll be clearing Charlie.

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This is for a person down. Channel 7E Edward, time is 1:18.

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0: account center from Engine 3. Can you just verify where this alarm came from? Security is beating us and says that they don't have any alarms going off.
1: So this was a called in by Johnson's Controls, text the text in by ASAP. Premise location is Shop Bob.

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0: 3. We've been through the building security. We cannot find any alarms going off or any panel that says that there was an alarm. So he's going to be returning available.
1: Copy, engineer, clear you.
2: This citizen will be over at 425 South Birch Street, 425 South Birch Street. The 17 is a 17-year-old female that was supposed to stay the night with a friend, but the friend is not answering, and parents are unable to pick her up.
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0: Mount Horeb Rescue 38 and Mount Horeb Fire Department, the Village of Mount Horeb at VitaCare Living, 104 Lincoln Court, Unit A, across of East Lincoln Street. 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Channel SM OB B Baker. Time is 1:50.
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2: Are you still on the phone by chance with the caller?

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1: We did do that. We looked at the benches outside and haven't been able to find him.
0: Copy that. I'll give him a call.

0: Mile Home Car 1 for the town center.
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0: I tried to call him twice, however, he did not answer, but it does look like he is on the line with one of my coworkers. So, should we tell him to meet you at the front door?
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1: I copy that. We're actually on the back side of the building closest to his unit, if he would like to meet us back on the back side of the building.
0: Copy that. I will let him know.

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We'll take you on C Charlie, please. 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
0: 73 is transporting UW downtown.
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The Edwards, 411.

Midnight Gate Response, City of Madison, 3342 East Washington Avenue, crosses of Lexington Avenue and Grover Street. Delta level response for breathing problem. Respond TAC Green, timeout 4417.

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Brooklyn Rescue 42, Engine 1, Squad 5, Rush 6, Tender 8, needed in the town of Rutland at U.S. Highway 14 and State Highway 92. Got a motor vehicle crash involving one. No injuries, but the occupant is trapped inside and there is fuel leaking. Once again, see Charlie, please. Once again, see Charlie, 427.

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We'll take you on D-David, please. Once again, D-David.

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1: 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And 42 and Engine 2, just info for you. I'm hearing it's actually on Big Low at 14. 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
1: So we just got a note update now that says your occupant is out of the vehicle. Also, though, looks like Oregon's saying that this is a rollover for Oregon PD.

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0: Rescue 42 is on location. Got one vehicle rolled over in the middle of the road. Looks like occupant is out of the vehicle. Rescue 42 will be out investigating. Engine 1, you have command when you arrive.

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0: 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We have no transport. I believe Rescue 42 will appear with you, but Squad 5, should you return to Channel 8?
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Madison Fire Department, Engine 8, Medic 8, Ladder 8 have been dispatched for an echo level response for a pulse of sound breathing patient. 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

0: from the cops there, do you want them for sure to go light some sirens emergency?
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1: Silk Ranger 3.
0: I have a two-story multi-family dwelling, nothing showing from two sides on the outside. Engine 3 will be out investigating.
1: Copy, nothing showing from two sides on investigating.

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1: Sun Prairie Fire units, turn up on a Adam.
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E. Edward, it's 603.

0: Crown Center, Janae. Yeah, I'm sure you're aware, but there's heavy smoke in the whole state right now, so there's nothing going on here. Engineer, it's available.
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1: If you have fires on here, we got somewhat of a water issue as well. Might need some uplifting too.
0: Yeah, you bet.

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Templeton Middleton Fire at the town of Westport at 5218 Pettin Road, south of Matthews Road at Anna Lane. That will be, see you, Charlie.

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0: 10 Fitchburg, engine 3 in the city of Fitchburg at 211 Deer Valley Road, across the Country Road Court and E Lane. A Charlie level response for an alarm. I'm going to go ahead and take this on. It's David. I'm out 637.
1: Comes from engine 6.
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1: Location, we got a 5-story commercial building. We have nothing showing from 4 sides. Engine 6 is going to be out investigating.
2: I copy, 5-story commercial building, nothing showing from 4 sides investigating.
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1: 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Thank you.
3: 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See Charlie clear.

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0: 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Two-story apartment building. Partial evacuation. Can hear the alarms and alarm sounding.
1: 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Two-story apartment building with partial evac. 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
0: See, it's guys going back there for an alarm. They have staff on scene. We'll respond here, and you can show us on location again. But staff is here on scene.
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0: 10 Sun Prairie Engine 3 and Medic 782 in the city of Sun Prairie at 2568 Leopold Ray, apartment 13, cross of Smithfield Drive and Smith Crossing. It is a Charlie Low response for back pain. General assignment, E. Edwards, 9L655.
1: The alarm company called to come and help them with that. May alarm again. We can be sent back if you need us, according to the alarm company. 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
2: No, sir. 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
0: Looks like Omni Technologies just called in another alarm for Dean Clinic. Do you want me to just put it on a local?
1: Yeah, they're still going to be working through. They try to reset that alarm, and it won't reset at this point. We walked through the building and found nothing, no problems. So you can keep it on their account. We're not going to respond back at this point.
0: I copy. I'll put it in a local and note all of the efforts that you have currently made in this updated call.
1: Copy. Thank you.

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0: 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Counts in our assignment is complete. We're going to go back out of service.
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It is the Charlie Lowell response for chest pain. General Sun Mindy Edwards, I'm out 7-1.

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0: Subject is calling and concerned about the wildfires. There's no issues there. We're returning.
1: 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Clear returning.

0: 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No, this is 72. Could you show us at EMH, please?
1: 72,
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For instance, two in the village of Windsor at the Windsor Elementary School, 4352 Windsor Road, cross of Old Hollow Road and Windsor Bridge Lane. It's a Charlie level response for a fire alarm. General assignment, Charlie, time out 8-1.

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0: Engine 6 is on location in the vicinity. 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
0: Appreciate you. You came up closer on the reconfigure.
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0: Engine two on scene. We have a single story elementary school, nothing showing on three sides. Got somebody running out toward us. We'll be out investigating. Engine two has command.
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1: 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I'm just sorting real quick.
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0: Yeah, that's what we're thinking too.
1: I feel for you guys. Trust that our call takers are trying to educate everyone that this is really wildfire smoke, but we're doing our best.
0: Thank you. We appreciate that.
2: 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We're going to be working our way out shortly.
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2: 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Engine 1, Engine 2, Squad 5, and R1 in the village of Cambridge at 289 with Steve Way, cross of Lagoon Drive. The Charlie level response for a alarm. Channel assignment will be David. I'm out.

0: Attention, Deerfield in 1, Squad 5, Thunder 4, and Deer Grove Medic 8, be it in, be it town of Deerfield, County Highway, a double boy at 73, and Bravo Love response for an outside fire. General assignment will be at Baker, timeout. Attention, Marshall, Engine 3 and Thunder 7, in the town of Deerfield at double, be it boy and 73, a Bravo level response for an outside fire. Channel assignment, Baker, timeout 87.
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1: 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We'll have a rig in real shortly.

0: Media holder is advising false alarm. Alarms are going off due to the wildfires. There's no fire at the location. Per your key holder.
1: And they're on location?
0: It does not state whether or not he is on location, just says keys. But they are saying the alarms are going off due to the wildfires and no fire at the location.
1: Copy that. We'll send a rig and go check it out.
0: Sounds good.
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3: Down BB the other direction so you can find someone.
0: Deerfield, Car 1, this is Town Center. Go ahead.
3: Town Center, Deerfield, Car 1 and Brush 6 have got to the intersection of BB and 73, found nothing. I'm currently heading eastbound down BB. Brush 6 is going to head westbound. I'm not sure if it's something actually burning or if it's just the smoke from those wildfires, but we have not found anything yet.
0: Copy. Car 1 and Brush 6 on scene. Nothing seen so far.
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3: Copy that. I did find a small fire burning on the Neath farm. It appears to be being watched by Steve. I don't see any issues there. It's well within the green area. I'll see if I can find anything else out.

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7: 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In the city of Fitchburg at 2608 Crescent Bridge Trail, crosses of Brown Quail Court and Deer Valley Road. The Bravo level response for brush fire. Channel assignment will be at CS Baker. 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
4: 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It's just the smoke in the air from the wildfires.
3: 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Any incoming units to Pheasant Ridge can cancel. It is smoke from the wildfires.

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0: So it's ladder one at the beacon. So ladder one, you need another ambulance at the beacon?
1: Yeah, sorry, ladder one. Yeah, we need another ambulance at the beacon, please.
0: Copy.

0: 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There's notes from PD in the call.
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0: Ladder One, do you have a summary of what Med 11 is responding to you for?
1: Yeah, we just need a different ambulance for a different patient for a sick person here at the Beacon, please. Thank you.
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0: 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I copy your notes. The law dispatcher is passing the info along.
3: 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Do go ahead.
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5: 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Mahor Rescue 3 has command, being wavebound by 1, checking the area.

0: 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You can just stand by.
1: 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The up level response for an outside odor signal sent to Baker. Timeout.
2: Do we happen to know if it was the homeowner of 325 that called in, or if it was somebody different?
3: State that they are leaving the area shortly.
2: Copy that. I'm not seeing anything coming from 325 South Brookwood. We'll just stay out here and investigate, but I'm going to guess that's from the haze from the wildfires coming down.
3: I would agree with you. Thanks.
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0: 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Mesa Autonomy is meeting at Park Ride, 5717 Highway 78, cross of Wolf and Highway 78. Is a alpha level response for allergies. Now send me E. Edward, time out, Eastern.
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0: 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Mavis Division 2, checking signals with East Dundee. How do you copy? 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How do you copy?
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0: That's what you received. Thank you. Mavis Division 2 checking signals with West Dundee. How do you copy?

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How do you copy? 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How do you copy? Mavis Division 2 checking signals with Hampshire. How do you copy? Hampshire, how do you copy? Mavis Division 2 checking signals with Pingree Grove. How do you copy? Two checking signals with Pingree Grove. How do you copy?

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0: 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If you're in the vicinity, trained, equipped, and can respond, advise comm center.
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0: Just confirming, because I have your call at the Dean Medical Building, 1808 West Beltline Highway, which was the only reason I'm confirming the Fish Hatch Road address.
1: Oh, yeah, this is a secondary address for that call. Med 6 was in transport, and then they had to pull over to work the patient.
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And Verona Engine 1, 665 Thornton Terrace, Delta level response on a sick patient. 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
0: Yeah, Ladder 8, we're outside of the wharf trying to find you guys.
1: It's a whole process to get in here. At this point, if you guys just want to return, you're good.
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We got a Delta level response on an unconscious patient. Edward Simon, 927.

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1: Copy that, in route. Code's just coming in right now. 47-year-old male, hypoxia, feeling weak. Charlie, level response. We got you in route.
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510 Middleton Fire in the city of Middleton at the Deer Creek Apartments, 8531 Greenway Boulevard, Brazos, Aspen Commons, and the Alamos Way. It's a Charlie level response for a partial alarm. General assignment, Charlie. Timeout, 9:45.

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0: In TAC 4's awareness, we have a secondary columnist from a subject on scene. They are stating the fire alarm is going off. They do not see anything inside. They do see a haze of smoke outside.
1: That's Rusty. Thank you for that information.
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0: 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Fire 16 will be out with command investigating.
1: 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I'm seeing three-story residence, nothing showing on two sides, and fire 16 has command.
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0: 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Alarm has been silenced and holding. No further need for Middleton fire units at this location. You could show all Middleton units returning on Adam.
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0: 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I will let them know.
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0: 1. 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
1: 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Would you like a second page?
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Visit Charlie at level response for an alarm. General assignment is be Charlie by Mount 1022.

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1: We're on engine one.
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1: Copy that. This is going to be for a CO alarm in the garage showing high parts per million.
0: Engine one copies. You got anybody reported sick?
2: Vehicle crash, 14-6990 westbound.

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0: 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Nobody's outside. We'll be out checking.
1: Copy that. I'm seeing a two-story, no one outside, out checking.

0: 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Medical incident. 2321 Jackson Street. Unit 38.
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0: 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Across the Dvorak Court and Nyard Street, it's the Delta Level response for a sick person. Channel assignment E. Edward, timeout 1027.
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0: Med 5 from Ladder 14. I was able to find the crash on the cameras and pulse point. It looks like it's on the overpass, so you will have to go south and come back.
1: Med 5, copy. Thanks, Ladder 14.
2: State Patrol is also en route to the 141.6.

0: Ground server, Med 3.
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0: Do you know if there's any injuries on this call?
1: Nope, not yet. Still processing the call. 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
3: And Medic 10, medical incident, 4924 East Buckner Road.
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four, nope, wrong ones. Engine 1, Meds 3, regarding Wisconsin Avenue at Buffalo Lutheran. The patient may be under the influence of something, so we are getting code 10 started.

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1: 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We're going to be available leaving Station 1. We'll, at the Park Street instead of us. Med 11.

0: clear, 10:41.
1: And who else is calling? Confident for Mentu. Two, go ahead. Ladder two. We just cleared up from UW.
2: Six. Medical incident. 245 South Park Street. Unit 609.
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attention Verona Engine 1, who's just arrived on scene in Vetrona Medical 4 South in the city of Verona. 841 North Main Street, Unit 123, the Oakmont Senior Living, cross of Llano Street, cross country road. Delta level hemorrhage. 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

0: 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Cross the state highway 138 to Jackson, that's 138 to Jackson, for a Charlie level back pain. 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
1: 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The patient's going to be outside on the, entry road to Walmart between Quick Trip and Popeyes.
0: Okay, 10-4. 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I think I know where he's at. Thank you.
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0: I have a 27, 29, and then if you could look on Spillman for a nickname to see if there's anybody associated, that would be great.
1: 10-4, go ahead with your 27, 29.
0: Last name, Ford. First name, Latoya. Lincoln, Adam, Tom, Ocean, Young, Adam. Initial, T, Tom. Female, black. 12-14 of 89. 12-14 of 89.
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1: Five seven, probably in his 30s or 40s.

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McFarland Medic 83. Medical incident. 5614 U.S. Highway 51. Unit 2.

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Attention McFarland Medic 83 in the village of McFarland, 5614 US Highway 51, unit number 2 at the Stoughton Urgent Care. Cross the Larson Beach Road to Dale Road for a Bravo level call for someone with a, I believe it's going to be a rib fracture, and they are also lightheaded. E. Edward, 1131.

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1: Go ahead. 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
0: When you arrive, we can just take your cot in here. With the 59-year-old male, just got out of the hospital on Tuesday. He was in for an infection. He had a pulse of 107. SpO2 in room air was 82%. We're putting him on some oxygen right now. Blood sugar of 258, and we're getting pressure for you.
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2: Attention, Middleton Medic 3-4. You are being requested for a paramedic intercept with Arena 84. You're going to be responding on Highway 14 to the county line. I don't know the exact address they are at, but 14 to the county line in the town of Black Earth for pain control. Again, you'll be meeting Arena 84. Acknowledge on A Adam and then switch to Iowa Fire 1.

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2: Attention, Sun Prairie Engine 3 already en route, Sun Prairie Battalion 1, City of Sun Prairie. North Thompson Road on Wyoming Avenue. It's going to be a smoke investigation. There is smoke in the air. Bravo level, call Sun Prairie Fairground, 1148.
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0: Yeah, that was calling the comm center. Go ahead.
1: You can show some for a car 3 responding in place of Battalion 1 to North Thompson.
0: Copy, car 3 going in place of Battalion 1 to North Thompson.

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1: Medic 3-4.
0: 3-4 is a route to that mutual aid. Does it look like our communication with them is on Iowa Fire 1?
1: Middleton 3-4, I copy your route, and that is affirmative. It'll be Iowa Fire 1. I will have F Frank in my ear if you guys decide you want to switch over to F Frank with Arena. I'll have it ready for you if you need it.
0: Copy that. Appreciate it. And do you have any further additional updates as far as patient condition or what the call is for besides pain management?
1: Negative. I can give them a call for you if you'd like.
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1: Middleton Med 3-4 from Dane County Comm Center on E. Albert. I added some updated notes for you if you're able to copy them.
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1: 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Matt, 7, go ahead.
0: Matt, 7, Ladder 7 will be returning. Is somebody waiting the bus stop? Affirmative. Just somebody waiting at the bus stop.
1: 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Just waiting at the bus stop.

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2: Get to Broadway, head south. 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

0: 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Nothing abnormal besides wildfire smoke at the time.
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2: 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Just looking for some patient info update.
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2: We're not finding any smoke outside of the haze and the wildfires. You can show engine 3 and car 3 clearing the scene, turning at them.
0: Copy, car 3 and engine 3 on the return. Just the smoke from the wildfires. Sun Prairie Fairground is clear at 1202.
3: Marina 84, thank you. We do copy. We're just headed out. 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
6: Could you just put some plates in the notes for me, please, so I can attempt to contact the ROs?
0: Go ahead.
6: Boy Adam Victor 4575, BAV 4575, advise on the next. Adam, Zebra, Union, 8549, AZU, 8549.
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6: And for the last one, would be AZH, Adam, Zebra, Henry, 9960.
0: Both are added.
6: And for, thank you.

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1: There will be the possibility of fire alarm transmissions, so any alarms coming from this address will be for training only.
2: I copy, Fire 20, Patrick Marsh Middle School, 1351 Columbus. 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Do you want me to notify you on Adam or on Sun Prairie Fireground?
1: No notification will be required. We're just doing this for active shooter training.
2: 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I will clear it out on my end then. 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

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Across the fireside court, that far away for a Charlie Little stroke. E. Edward, 1210. Attention, Lifestar Medic 99 in the Village of Marshall, 315 Burr Lane, cross the Cypress Circle to Arbor Day Drive. Alpha level call for someone feeling lightheaded. This will be on E. Edward 1211.

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I'm clear for your 3. Your 3. The latest note I see is that PD wasn't able to locate, you know, if they've got anything

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Attention, DeForestMed 55 already around the town of Vienna. 4905 County B, Victor, the A&W, across the West North Street with Delph. It's going to be for a person who fell, alpha level call. Person's not getting into a vehicle, we'll get PD started. E. Edward, 1230.

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2: 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Copy that. We'll continue in and see if we can talk with the patient.
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Yeah, 74 and 71. 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
1: 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There's no problem here. Engine 3 is open.
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1: 7630.
0: Not yet, no.
1: 10-4. So we've been getting a couple calls. So the construction company has approval from the city to be filling in retention ponds. We've been in touch with engineering. Now we have individuals laying in front of bulldozers stopping the construction crew from being able to do their job. If you could actually start out there, and I'm going to have a couple others. I guess there's several people out there.
0: 10-4, we'll head out there.
2: 10, you can have me.
1: Will do.
3: 35, you can have me.
1: Dan is going to be the owner of the construction company. His number is in the call for you. He's not exactly sure how many individuals out there, but he said several where they have had to completely stop their work.

0: 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We'll be in route shortly.
1: Copy, Wanaki Engine 2, acknowledging.
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1: Saying no injury. 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
2: 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Where would you like me to go?
3: 29 to 30.
4: Go ahead.
3: Once you call your 17, I'll have you and I go up and speak to these individuals. Your 17, Tom Veef, is the head of engineering, and that's the only person I want us talking to at this point.
4: No, for all, let you know.
5: Contact with these individuals or stage for now?
3: Just stage. I'd like 30 and I to resolve this ourselves first.
5: 10-4.
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1: 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One adult yellow, two pediatric red, the children's.

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1: Attention, Brookline Rescue 4-2 in the tunnel, Oregon, 95 Union Road. Across the West Main Street to Bellbrook Road for an alpha sick person for vomiting. This will be on Edward 1334. Attention, Sun Prairie Medic 72 in the city of Sun Prairie, 924 Walker Court, across the South Walker Way for problem fall. Edward 1335.

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2: Was this called in by an alarm company or the homeowner?
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0: number for the individual or the homeowner so we can make contact? Otherwise, we got a forced entry.
1: I copy fire two. We do have a phone number for the property owner in the notes. It should be a line six. I can give them a call if it's easier. Otherwise, if you have more specific information, it might be easier if you could if you give them a call.
0: It'd be probably easier if I can give them a call.
1: Copy that. Do you want it over the air, or do you just want to copy it from the notes?
0: Go ahead and put it in the notes.
1: Copy that.
0: Fire 2 is Fire 97. I have access to the house. Did you make contact with anybody?
2: Negative, the dogs.
0: I'm going to make contact with the property owner. Go ahead and do a sweep. See what you get.
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0: Go ahead.
3: Would you like me to text you that number, or are you coming down?
0: No, I'm on my way down.

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2: Go ahead, Interior.
3: We found the alarm that was chirping, hit the reset on it, and appears to be holding for now. Going to finish sweeping the upstairs and downstairs yet.
2: Message received. Yeah, I just spoke with the property owner. I guess they had issues this morning. They called the alarm company to get that fixed, but obviously that didn't happen.

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0: This sweep of the residents coming up with nothing. This is going to be a nuisance alarm. 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
1: Copy that, Fire 2. Engine 2 is going to be on the return. 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Homeowner's going to contact the alarm company. Thirteen forty-seven.

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3: 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This will be on E. Edward, 1359.

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0: And, Comm Center, can we make sure we got a police on the way?
2: Affirmative. We do have, looks like one officer on the way out there as of now.

0: 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I'm not seeing a black van. They have a better description of where they're parked.
1: I don't have that information as well.
0: 10-4, is there next thing that can come in? Can call 817. I'll continue looking in the parking lot.
1: 10-4.
2: 7-6-6-6-7-41. 10-4. 7613 to 7656. Go ahead. Roll call has been postponed until 1500 for now. We'll take you over, Glorious.
0: 7657, I think it's on the vehicle. The male is up and out of the vehicle, but it's the only black van with no plate.

0: 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Definitely in talks. I don't think we'll need EMS. But yeah, 56, I'll take you for translation.
1: 56, I'll copy you, I'm in row.
0: Five seven, there's open intox in the vehicle as well.
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0: We've circled both buildings. It doesn't appear to be a fire now. If there was, we're clear. You're heading home.
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0: 7657, I have a 29. If you could give me a return over the air, please.
1: Go ahead with it.
0: Last name is Mary Adam Nora, John Adam Robert Robert Edward Zebra. First name Juan, middle initial F Frank, male unknown, 8/12/74.
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1: You say he's about 41 years of age, so I think I found him in RMS, and he's got two last names.
0: That's important. You could run him, and then if there's a photo associated to the return, can you send it?
1: Affirm.
2: It's nice to see you, Bill.
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0: I am up at 3039 Happy Valley Road in the township of Bristol. We are doing some fire alarm testing. Can you let me know if any alarms come through?
1: Affirmative, I'll let you know. We're at 3039 Happy Valley Road in the town of Bristol. And are you guys still having the possibility of alarms over at the middle school?
0: The active training is still going on over there, too. I'll be over there in the next hour to verify.
1: Copy that. All good. No worries. I'll let you know if we get one in at the golf club there.
0: Copy that. Thank you.

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1: 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I'm on the phone.

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0: was headed to 924 Walker Court for a 77-year-old male that fell.
1: Attention, Sun Prairie Medic, 74, Sun Prairie Engine 3, City of Sun Prairie, 924 Walker Court, across the South Walker Way. Delta level call for someone who fell. This will be on E. Edwards, E. Edwards, 1428.
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Edward, 1430.

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2: 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Yeah, alarm just came in, water flow alarm. Copy that, thank you. Or is that going to conclude that?
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2: Here's 3 from the comm center. Got to check welfare on caller's mother at 60, or sorry, caller's son, 6040 Saturn Drive. Kid just got out of the Sherwood Behavioral Health on Tuesday, and now he's putting his belongings in the woods and acting odd.
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2: 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Is there any call out there? We're closer to.
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0: Com Center for Med-8. We're transporting to East Madison. Yeah, I got another water flow there.
1: Copy that. Thank you. We're going to be buttoning up here, but I'll let you know in about 5 to 10 when we're done.
0: 10-4.

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1: Five, six, I copy. I'll head out there after roll call.

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0: Can we get Harris to come stage with us for this call?
1: Copy. 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
1: Cole, this one might be a case of us just getting him back in the house. We'll advise as soon as we get to that point.
2: 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We're 2 minutes out.
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Robert responds for the fuel spill. 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
0: Yeah, we take a

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0: At 78, passerby is reporting a patient in the vehicle possibly having a seizure. It's not clear if this was a seizure that caused the crash or if it's a crash causing the seizure.
1: Iowa.
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0: Nah, it's okay. Just regret.
1: They are here, and we were actually just about to request them, so it worked out well. But Kira's one I know had requested, and I just wanted to make sure they got theirs as well.
0: Copy. Pretend I didn't say that, then. I did it on purpose.
1: Appreciate your foresight.
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0: 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Reference the EMS call on O'Keefe yesterday for you.
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1: 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I'll be on investigating.

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0: I think we are all going to stage in that parking lot if we can, where the Country Corners used to be. Looks like there is quite a mess here.
3: I copy. We'll be coming up from 12 and AB then.

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2: Just an ask, both 11s are clear.

0: a fire, I-90 eastbound and U.S. Highway 12 eastbound.
1: Seven eight, going to UW.
2: Center from engine 8. Engine 8 will take that call for the truck. 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
3: Engine 8? You said eastbound 90 at eastbound 12, correct?
0: Vehicle fire, I-90 east, Highway 12 eastbound.
3: No, he did. It's looking like I-90 eastbound before 12.
2: So, we're all the way up at East Washington Snowden Road. It's 14 closer to that?

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Sudbury, Anti-3, City of Sudbury, 2209 Wyoming. An health response for someone reporting there is smoke outside. You got the Sudbury Fireground at 1558.

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2: 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We'll put a phone number in for you, but we're not going to do anything until we know a location.

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1: Copy that. And we can stay assigned for the call. We can talk to officers, but we're not going to be, like, out looking for them. When they make contact, we can absolutely meet with them then.
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3: Who's in route?
0: Copy.

You run a VIN for me. I don't need a call generator. One Charles 4, Robert David John Adam George 9, Charles 1 9 5 9 3 6.

0: 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Bristol and MacArthur with Wisconsin Adam Zebra Lincoln 1132 ATL 1132. It's a gray Chrysler 300 heavy tint, I believe, on occupant.
1: 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Typical incident, 3722 Daw Street.

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0: Med 5, engine 5, please stage. There are concerns that the subject could be violent with responders, and we've got officers getting assigned, hopefully soon.
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1: Working for it.
0: Are you able to make a call for me?
2: I mean, I can. What's it worth to you?
0: I don't have $1 million. So, Patty Max Bar and Grill in the city for an odor of electrical burning, and we're on the way.
2: Patty Max, electrical odor. Do you want a channel?
0: Sure, let's go get sporty.
2: Yeah, Dick Baker.

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1: Engine 5.
0: Any updates or ETA on the police?
1: We're trying to get them signed now. They had some busy traffic with some people fighting, so we are getting officers assigned now, but no updates on the situation.
0: Copy. We're going to go in and check this out.
1: Comes from Monica Medic 22, 2 1 TW. 23

0: Range 1.
1: Yeah, we got a small fire in a rooftop unit. We're going to be ventilating, and it's already isolated for power.
0: Have a small fire in the rooftop unit. Engine 1 going to be ventilating. You need additional resources out there?
1: I think we're going to be all right with just us. But if you want to put out a page to backfill the firehouse, we'll be here for 30 minutes or so.
0: No.
2: Engine 1 boss and driver.
1: Yeah, go ahead.
2: Fans at the A side, do you want the customers to evacuate or stay in place for now?
1: As long as they don't mind the breeze, they can stay there. The fire is isolated to the motor for the fan up here, and the power's already turned off to it, so I don't think there's any hazards in there.
2: Operator, copy.

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1: Forest 55.
0: You can show Medic 5-5 transporting one emergent to UW Main, and can you put out a trauma alert to UW Main?
1: Yep, you got any demographics?
0: Is a 22-year-old white male with a mid-tibial fracture, closed fracture. Is his left or his right leg is floppy. Correct, at the break mark.
1: Copy that.
2: Center from the transport clear, Jennings.

0: heard from an officer yet. Just wondering if we're still needed on this call.
1: That the person's missing from, I'll reaffirm that they should call you.

0: Met 2 from Fire 6.
1: Met 2, go ahead.
0: You guys heading back west?
1: That's affirmative. We're dropping stuff off at number 9.
0: Copy.

0: approaches.
1: There was a disturbance that occurred yesterday at Woodman's. The store would like to ban two of the suspects. He does have plate information for him. There is no victim to report it.

0: Comm center to Force Med 5-2. Force Med 5-2, we've been cleared to the scene of Columbia County. 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
1: 52, copy.

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1: Five zero, road is clear, and I'll be transporting to 717 Lewis Court.
0: Somewhere.

0: 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I'm getting Ralston Winans.
1: 10-4.
2: Medic 10 from Medic 8. We can take that call.
0: Right, Medic 10 is on location.
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5: 47 on E. Edwards.
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5: 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We will advise when we're on our way.
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3: Yeah, could you have MG&E respond to this address, please?
2: Yeah.
4: Morris Medic 55 on E. Edward. You can show us at the U.
2: Adam.
5: UW.

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1: Med 5.
0: Transporting one to east.
1: Have east.

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1: Negative, but they usually always tell us about 30 minutes.
0: Copy, thanks.

0: And do we have an apartment number yet?
1: Caller is very unsure of where they're at here. They didn't even get an address. He said he thinks apartment 3G George, which does not seem to line up with any of the other apartments. Should be coming down to the lobby now.
0: Okay, we're headed to the third floor.
2: Medic 10 from Engine 10, the last note says that he's going to come down to the lobby to meet us. Com Center, Engine 10 is on location.
1: Okay,

0: Negative. He's not there. I'll try calling him back.
1: I can just pull the chain in the bathroom that'll indicate which apartment he's in.

0: Watch. Seven, six, five, six, you're not getting through.
1: Let me say 56. Can I have my case number, please?
0: 15135 151 35.

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1: Corona Medic 46, medical incident, 2674 Richardson Street.
2: Ring so long, and it is still in my ear.
3: Copy that. We've got enough. And we'll go up to the third floor and start jacking on doors.
2: I copy. Thank you.

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1: Yeah, this fuel is dissipated enough where we're going to leave. MG&E should still stop out. We're going to return available.
2: Copy, dissipated. Edge 13 returning.

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I got one on your screen, 29 North Street, apartment number 4.

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1: 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We have patient contact. 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

Problem Medic 83, the tow is done, 4231 Lookout Trail. It's the Bravo response for the overdose. Edward 1735.

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2: Can you assign Rescue 42 to that call on Alpine and Jonathan route?
1: Nine, you're on it.
0: Brooklyn Rescue 42, fire incident, 1635 Alpine Road.

Attention Brooklyn Engine 1, Squad 5, Tender 8 and 42 already en route. W1635 Alpine Road, Oregon Township, just over in Greene County, cross of Glenway and Fry. We got a report of some tree that was on some power lines. Looks like the fire, there is no fire, but possibly some popping noises. See Charlie Simon on this, 1750.

0: comes under Pearson.
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3: 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Carriers 2, we did have a medic requesting you. 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Requesting cares to the Oak Ridge Senior Rentals 425 for a patient that believes they are dead.
1: You're still on the way?
4: 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What am I signing as?

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2: 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There's no active flames. It's a branch sitting on top of power lines on the north side of Alpine.
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1: The comms center calling for, well, I guess, if I got brush sticks, I'll take it. Getting the, well, this is a structure fire response now in your village, 324 North Kirch, for homeowner reporting smoke coming from an outlet on their back patio.

near Brooklyn, Row 6. Row 6. Page this out. Like a box alarm. We have all of our personnel are tied up out here. 42 will clear.

0: to clear. So when you say like a box farm, do you just want me to send like close to send you as a mutual aid, or do you want like a box fold?
1: How did it code out? At least get Oregon's engine going right now.
0: Yeah, we're working on that. It's a delta structure fire, but the homeowner's reporting smoke coming from an outlet on the back patio.
1: Message received.
2: So I can give you a call.
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2: Okay, we'll stay on scene. Thanks.

0: We just want to confirm that it's okay to stage in quarters.
1: Affirm, or you could stage in quartz too.
0: Copy that. That's what we're calling about. We'll stage in quarters.

attention, Oregon, engine 1, car 1, Fitchburg truck 3, Brooklyn Rescue 42, and anyone available from Brooklyn Fire, staff engine 1, engine 2, squad 6, car 1, in your village, 324 North Kirch Street, across the Sunrise and Douglas is the structure fire response, quartered out as a Delta. 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Respond J. John Dean, TAC 1 will be your fire ground, your timeout 18 on 9.

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0: March 6 broke. They should be on John if you need to talk to him.
1: Copy that. Is there a fire unit still standing by on Alpine Road?
0: Not that I'm aware of. Brush 6 was the last one, and they broke for the structure fire.
1: Copy that. Thank you.
2: 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Power is shut off. We can cancel any mutual aid units.
0: Copy. Brooklyn Fire 1 on scene, confirming hazards appear to be mitigated. Oregon, Engine 1, Car 3, Fitchburg, Truck 3, can disregard.
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0: From Kurt Street Command.
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2: Message received. I think Brian Smith is headed towards the station, so we should be able to switch and get an engine.
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2: There's no arcing or nothing. I don't think we need to stand by. Alliance been notified.
3: Copy that. I'll head that way.
0: All right, subjects here is moving along. If you got PD coming in here, you can cancel them.

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2: 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We got nothing showing from 2 sides. We have partial evacuation underway. 10-1, we have command, we'll be on rescue.
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2: clear you. Tom Thunder, Booker 42, same traffic.
1: Tom 42, sir.
3: Street Command, you can clear the channel. All units returning.
1: I got the command clear. We'll clear Dejon and Dave Tech 1 at 1828.

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0: 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In quarters.
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1: I call myself, please. 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

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This is going to be for a potential Delta level aircraft emergency. It's going to be on Delta. Or I apologize. My deck horn. 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
0: I've been paged for an aircraft incident. Can you fill me in?
1: Trexler, it sounds like we had a couple callers see a helicopter that appeared to be flying very low, possible nosedive over in the area of Mineral Point Road in South Pleasant View.
0: Were we requested by somebody there? 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
5: 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We're heading south on Pleasant View at this point. We see nothing right now. So as you come in down Mineral Point, you might have a better vantage point. We're going to go up a little further, circle back.
6: Probably 71. South of Williams Point Drive and Fairview Street. Good for a low-level vehicle fire. We'll take this on C-Charlie. C-Charlie, come out. 1857.
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0: 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We're heading south on Pleasant View. Nothing coming at that intersection on Mineral Point.
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2: 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We're heading to the intersection of Pleasant View and Mineral Point at this point. 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
3: Yeah, Pier 9 checked north on Pleasant View, currently heading outbound on Old Salt towards the Jefferson. Nothing seen.
2: All units, this is Ladder 7. We got a look at what appears to be a crowd cluster just south of Pleasant View, south of the roundabout there, on the southwest corner. We're going to be headed over, headed west on Pleasant View, but it appears to be a crowd testing helicopter.
1: Copy, Ladder 7. 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
2: Up junction. We were looking west. He was headed south. Appeared to be over the farm that's just west of the intersection at Pleasant View and Mineral Point Road. He was, again, flying south, dipping low, but looks to be intended behavior there of a crop dusting helicopter.
1: Tom, send copies.
2: 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Same helicopter right over MPR right now, headed again south.
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